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like to write songs from like where I'm at in that moment. And where I was at in that moment when I wrote Beautiful Thing was chasing my son around the house. And he was about 2 years old, and his chubby little legs, he's running from his sister who's chasing him, of course, with something to hit him. And he banged his head, and he's crying. And one of the only things that kind of soothes him is if I would sit him on my lap and I'd play the piano. So I'm like, baby, just stop crying. It's okay. So I'm like, guy, and I'm yelling at her and like carrying him in, and I'm sitting him on my lap. I just start playing this thing, and he stops crying. And I just started making up words and going along. And so he's kind of on my lap, and I'm grabbing my computer, and I just wrote this first verse and this chorus. For me, I'm such a firm believer in that God can take anything and make it beautiful if you let him, if you give it. I mean, Romans 8:28 is what it is, and it really is true. I've lived that. I've been through that. It's a fun song to dance to when people get to it, but really the meaning behind it is saying you can't just let go and give up. You really can't.

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1: and He will set you free.

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This song that says, intimate in your presence. And while I was in the presence of God Almighty, having intimate relationship with him, the Holy Spirit placed this song in my heart. And I start writing it, and this is the melody that the Lord gave me about intimacy in his presence. You know, that's all he longs for. He's looking for those worshipers that will worship him in spirit and in truth. He's looking for those worshipers.

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1: But for the blood.
0: 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Watch this. 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

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He deserves the praise today. 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

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Then 99, God showed up as El Shaddai. When God reveals himself as El Shaddai, he's about to bring some

0: Can you just give him praise? 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Africa is blessed. Africa is not a dark continent.
1: Haven't Seen It Yet is a very, very special song to me. I actually wrote it in a very difficult time. I was going through a season of great disappointment. And, you know, we all go through disappointment. And when you go through disappointment, it's easy to want to just throw off what we believe in the moment and just live a life that really has no rules, and we just kind of live lavishly. And I just want to encourage people. The reason why I wrote this song, Haven't Seen It Yet, is because when you look through characters in the Bible and you see the stories that they live, you look at Abraham, you look at Joseph, God had given them dreams, and things were going exactly opposite in the way that God had showed them the dream. And I know for myself, that's where the root of disappointment came. You know, when I was praying for my first wife, who was going through a heart condition, and when she passed away, I was living an opposite reality to what I thought His word said. God, You said You're a healer. You said if we pray that You would answer our prayers. If we had faith the size of a mustard seed, I believed I had faith. But here's the point, and here's what I want to share with you. If you're walking in that season, don't give up yet. Had I given up in that season of the loss of my first wife, had I given up and thrown off restraint and just started living into addictions and living into my feelings and going out living how I wanted to, I would not be living in the promises that I'm living today. I'm telling you this, you're closer to the promise than you think you are. If you find yourself in the prison of life, in the prison of disappointment, maybe like me, in fear and things that cripple you, can I tell you this? Quote the word of God. Speak the word of God. Find the promises in the word of God, because His word is true. Just like the song says, you're closer than you think you are. All His promises are just up ahead. They're ready for you. You will see the promise of God. Hang on to it.

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1: Hi, my name is Sonny Buddy. 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

0: 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Dini Gadu and our Makliki Sani lobby one. Now, one Sani D, Nagadu Ebu Pali, a Libby de Fire Libyan gang. 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I want to go and I'm young for who ye fussy, who haste. The contanga and I the money for we, pardon, the giant we seal and asking for we the pay, gagaga, a dooding, a communioni, a lot of faith. Say even the ground or the taxana then walk of asking. 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Usa opo gadu nena ala ten ala momenti. En usa gen. 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Maisi gadu boom. And I want to hear you. And because I want to hear you, I will show you a passive pure mungo. 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For go lobby one, as Santa Yen and I bassi for ye, pure for go. 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If I be bumani of what be taku money as Sabi, and I know ye, pibi, fu. The money for we can, yeah, Jesus can you pardon if we are calakwa shenken, yana so money de da so, ma takia wansani ju wani fu, ufikato, because is takia taku money, da imu wani fikain, ya mu wani tanso godo, imu wani fika money de, da Jesus Christ se ye piu. This make you follow Gadun to Waka Gadu Baka. Call Libyanga Gadu Lobi Wang. Because na Libyanga Gadu Wang, Nyo Ye Pibi, Fu Kang, Wini, Afeti di Libisama Feti. You see, Fu Winya Stray, the Libisama Stray. Ala den ba no to get me to be, Ala den Sandy we passa. And no more word to forget, no more active as Santa. Because I'll give you longer patience, I'll yep you for holy safety. lobby di evinya la sani au giwi lobby wang and now le cheke fanso koto igimbe fusa mambele isi giwi fare koto yu fagado ye pide aso 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that lazy I've ever been lazy I've been given lazy that I cover now I'm standing for healy belonger I healy belonger you have before for go any master I healy belonger you have before do the sandy God 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
2: I am a brand new creation. The old has passed and the new has come. Yes, a total transformation. No longer will I...

At Your Name is a song that was written to sing with people. It explores and searches out the thought of God's name being massive and powerful, specifically the name of Yahweh, this name that's been around for millennium, for thousands and thousands of years. Even back in the ancient Israel times, they used to call him Yahweh, and it was set apart for their God. It's just a sacred and holy name to call him and to worship him with. And we love shouting out the name Yahweh in the course of this song, but also we wanted to relate that that same God Yahweh, who created the stars and parted the seas and did all these amazing things, is the same God who is Jesus. And we see whole other facets of God in Jesus and his meekness and humility and his love to such an extent that he would die on a cross for us. And we wanted to relate those two names, Yahweh and Jesus, that both worthy of our praise because they are both God, they're both the same.